the ricotta rounds. Yeah, the ricotta cheese rounds. Los redonditos de ricotta mark like a special time in Argentina. With, I mean, a lot of good shows, a lot of people just, you know, just being crazy about their music. So these first couple of songs are dedicated from my good friends in Argentina, Ruben and Vicky. Ruben and Vicky wanted to dedicate a couple of songs to Indio Solari. So we're going to start with that. A special night. So thank you so much for listening. Thank you for being here. I'm Alex Blanco. I'm the DJ and curator of this playlist. Thank you.

Ellos eran Menú Desafino con Niña Maya. Niña Maya, en antes que ello era Los Hijos, but you can watch the videos of this playlist on YouTube, The Latin Alternative Music Show. 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Este es el episodio 94, episode 94. And you can, you know, just replay this music and watch the videos at the same time. You can always follow us on Instagram, Facebook, and you can leave a comment, you can drop a suggestion, anything you want to, you know, have played that has to do with Latin alternative. Siempre que tengan alguna recomendación de música latina alternativa, nos pueden dejar una sugerencia y bueno, con gusto lo veremos y lo tocaremos. 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Next is Que nadie sepa mi sufrir. 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
0: 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A beautiful song. We continue with Buenos Vampiros, No Tengo Idea.

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Muchas gracias por seguirnos y por, bueno, presentar sus pedidos especiales. 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Pero quería recordarles que nos pueden seguir. You can follow us on Instagram, Facebook and YouTube. On YouTube, you can go to the Latin Alternative Music Show, the Latin Alternative Music Show channel, which is today's episode 94, episodio 94 de YouTube. Y ahí pueden ver los videos, you can see the videos. Basically, it's the same playlist, but with videos, which is, you know, really cool. Sometimes there are very funny videos, and some other times there are videos that, well, I mean, they're okay. So, continuamos. We continue. And I want to tell you that this is volunteer-driven radio. Es totalmente voluntario. Uno viene y, bueno, dona su tiempo, dona su esfuerzo y el gusto por la música. We, you know, all the music that I like, that I play is really, you know, coming from the heart. Latin alternative, Latin primarily. You know, stuff that you don't hear everywhere. So it's just, you know, a curated selection, usually the latest that's coming on the air. So thank you. Thank you for being here. This is WHUP LP Hillsboro. 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Este es el Latin Alternative Music Show. This is the Latin Alternative Music Show, and my name is Alex Blanco. And today, as I said before, we are remembering Indio Solari from the Ricota Rounds, the Redonditos de Ricota. La banda, the name of the band was Patricio Rey y sus Redonditos de Ricota. Vamos a tocar, especialmente pedido por Vicky y Rubén de Argentina, que nos pidieron Salando las Heridas.

Y para los que conocen a Maná, obviamente era Maná, era Fer de Maná con Dua Lipa. Believe it or not, Dua Lipa singing in Spanish with beautiful band Maná, Fer the singer. Beautiful song, very classic in Latin alternative. So just very happy that I found that. It was posted 2 weeks ago on YouTube, and I was just, you know, very, very happy to hear Dua Lipa sing in Spanish. So we continuamos con Paloma Murphy, La Mexicana.

And this was the band Visto from Spain. Visto, they uploaded this 8 days ago on YouTube to tell you how soon we are playing the music that they post. So really, really good. Bar Manolo was the song. Visto is the name of the band. Before that, it was Grupo Frontera con Party. And we continue with Shego bringing us Meow. We are almost on top of the hour, so I'm going to, you know, give you a couple of more names that we're going to play. We're going to play Marilina Bertoldi with Amores and Corazón by Marcela Morello con Max. So those are a couple of the songs that we're going to play, but I want to take the opportunity to thank you again for being here every Friday, 8 p.m. And, well, for right now, I'll tell you until next time. Gracias y hasta la próxima.

You're listening to WHUP LP Hillsboro. Good evening, misfits, miscreants, and anyone else who may have slid into the room. You're listening to Marginal Consort, where for the next couple of hours we're gonna be setting aside the familiar road and venturing down some less mapped out paths into some sound like briar patches, essentially. All right, we're gonna move through some experimental music, improvised music, some textural stuff, some compositions that refuse to keep people comfortable. So I think this is a beautiful place to land. Thanks for being here. As always, just try to bring a willingness to listen closely and let the unexpected kind of unfold for you. I got a good show lined up. Let's see. I got

Taiga Alton, entitled Shade Zero. Crazy record. Kind of classical sounding, but then goes some, goes like kind of hyena, some like wild hyena in some bits of it. So please stay tuned. We'll be here until midnight doing this thing that we do. First thing we're going to hear from is Dan Lander, a track called I'm Looking at My Hand. Stay tuned to WHUP 104.7 FM.

0: got to do is take a little walk around these streets and you realize it does not exist.
1: I'm looking at my hand, which is a little scraped up and has a lot of black on it. I was just hit by a London taxicab while crossing the street.

What you want to do to perform at Furniture Music is you get somebody who's sleeping in your doorway and bring them in and put them next to the piano and just let them go at it.

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1: The Gero Geri Gay Gay Gay. 1, 2, 3, 4.

0: Hello, folks. We're back. You're listening to Marginal Consort. This is Nace. Let's go back through what we've been listening to, I guess, since the onset of the show this evening. We just heard from Eric Gubenkoglu from a release entitled No Atom in the Universe Can Avoid a Complicated Life. Shit, I like this. I'm gonna duck out for a second and let this keep going. I like it.
1: I'm not sure if you're going to be able to do that.

All right, folks, I'm creeping back in here. I love this, but just want to catch you up a little bit. What we're still listening to is this CDDE release by Eric Gulbenkoglu on Careful Catalog. I can't tell what the name of this tape is. There's so many words all over here. Before that, we heard, though, Giro Giri Gege Gay, a track from their album entitled Sexual Behavior in the Human Male, remix from 2022. Before that, we heard Nurse with Wound, a release entitled Terms and Conditions Apply. We heard a track called The Bottom Feeder. That record was, I think, from 2020. They're still just awesome, doing all kinds of surreal cut up, like so many active players, and some of it sounds like loops, but there's so many instruments and talent involved there. It's pretty incredible. Ricardo Sinigaglia before that with a track called Symbol off of a release entitled Le Uccello del Paradiso. These are three lost tracks from 1974 to 1984. And then we start off with a track by Dan Lander entitled I'm Looking at My Hand. This is from a release that was kind of chronicling a music festival that happened in November of 1990 called in Montreal, called the New Music America Festival. This is released on the Imprentis Digitalis label. Coming up. Let's see. For a little while longer. Let's kind of honor these fleeting arrangements and acknowledge that we really don't have any destination here. We're just trying to listen. But coming up, I'm going to start you off with something by Mark Harwood. These are manipulated field recordings called, they release as titled Fielding Recordings. And then I'm going to get to this Tyga Alton, some flute and voice, interesting stuff. Mauricio Kegel, amongst other things. I don't ever feel restricted to what I tell you I'm going to play, to be honest. But we definitely have something by Kevin Drum also. And I might try to... I love this Nurse with Wound so much, I'm going to probably maybe revisit that album again before we're done this evening. It's 10:39. We have about an hour and 20 minutes left. Stay tuned. We're going to take it to some interesting places. Let's go there together. Why not, right? All right, here's Mark Harwood on WHUP LP 104.7 FM.

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1: We lived in hiding. At first we hid from the others. When the others left, we hid from each other. When each other left, we hid from ourselves. When ourselves left, we hid from ourselves. When ourselves left, we hid from ourselves. When ourselves left, we hid from ourselves. 'Cause we lived in hiding. And at first we hid from the others. But when the others left, we hid from each other. And when each other left, we hid from ourselves. And when ourselves left, we hid from ourselves. And when ourselves left, we hid from ourselves. And when ourselves left, we hid from ourselves. And when ourselves left, we hid from ourselves. We lived in hiding. At first, we hid from the others. When the others left, we hid from each other. When each other left, we just hid from ourselves. When ourselves left, we just hid from ourselves. When ourselves left, we just hid from ourselves. When ourselves left, we just hid from ourselves. When ourselves left, we just hid from ourselves. When ourselves left, we just hid from ourselves. 'Cause we lived in hiding. At first we hid from the others. But when the others left, we hid from each other. And when each other left, we just hid from ourselves. And when ourselves left, we hid from ourselves. And when ourselves left, we just hid from ourselves. And when ourselves left, we just hid from ourselves. And when ourselves left, we just hid from ourselves. And when ourselves left, we just hid from ourselves. We lived in hiding. At first, we hid from the others. And when the others left, we just hid from each other. And when each other left, we just hid from ourselves. And when ourselves left, we just hid from ourselves. And when ourselves left, we just hid from ourselves. 'Cause we lived in hiding. At first, we hid from the others. When the others left, we hid from each other. And when each other left, we just hid from ourselves. And when ourselves left, we just hid from ourselves. And when each other left, we just hid from ourselves. And when ourselves left, we just hid from ourselves. And when each other left, we just hid from ourselves. When ourselves left, we hid from ourselves. When ourselves left, we hid from ourselves. 'Cause we lived in hiding. At first we hid from the others, but when the others left, we hid from each other. And when ourselves left, we hid from ourselves. And when ourselves left, we just hid from ourselves. And when ourselves left, we just hid from ourselves. And when ourselves left, we hid from ourselves. And when ourselves left, we hid from ourselves.
2: Thank you.

Oh, my God.

Good people, thank you for tuning in, yet again. Or maybe you've just continued to be here. I just want to ponder the thought that they're like, one of the pleasures of this kind of music to me is that there's really very few wrong ways to listen to it, so you don't really need a background or a strong exposure to this kind of stuff. You just have to listen and decide what you hear. So thank you for deciding to be here and deciding what you hear with me. This is Marginal Consort. We got about a little over 15 minutes left. We're gonna keep playing all kinds of weird experimental music. We just heard from Gintis K from a release entitled Sugar Noisy. Heard a track called Nieko Noise Il Jesnis. Before that, we heard something by Ransour from a release entitled Electron Elemental or the Well-Tuned Noise Generator. Heard a track called The Accursed Harp That Allows Us to Hear the Light Cannon Battles Over Magonia. Before that, we had something by Roland Kane. Cybernetic music. This was off of a release entitled Ray Afferences. Andre Vita and Anthony Braxton before that with a track called Antiscone's Tent from a release entitled Child Real Eyes. Mauricio Cagle, excerpt from Exotica. Tyga Alton, Act 1, Act 2, and then a track called Hiding. And we start off with a track by Mark Harwood entitled Fielding Recordings, off of a release by the same name. Folks, I'm signing off, but we got good stuff left, for sure. I don't leave you in the dire straits for the last little bit. So we got something by Glenn Meyer coming up, Kevin Drum, and then I'm gonna return to a piece from Nurse with Wound off of their release Terms and Conditions Apply. Thank you for being here. Thank you. I love you guys. And we'll be back next week doing the same thing from 10 p.m. until midnight, playing all kinds of experimental music, avant-garde music, music from the margins, things that need airtime. We need a space for this stuff. So thanks for tuning in and helping me create it. Have a good week, folks. You're going to hear from some Glenn Meyer right now from a track from a release entitled Altered the Deluge right here on WGP.

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I like to see it come in and out. He's very much in at the moment. A battering ram smashing down the castle door. I'm so wet by now that he goes straight down to the depths of my cunt with each thrust. 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
0: My eyes are closed as I shudder in the grip of my own explosive orgasm. The brightness fades, and I seem to dissolve. The muscles relaxing, so that my head drops back down onto the sofa. When I open my eyes, the image I see on the TV is like that of some strange, meaty, exotic flower, scarlet as a poppy, oozing its milky, addictive seed. Afterwards, Michael rewound the tape, and we curled up together on the sofa and watched it. I hardly believe that the shameless hussy whose on-screen antics I was watching was really me. Could I really look that sexy and uninhibited? He kissed me gently and gave me a searching look. Do you really want to be in the movie? Try stopping me, I said.

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I started to watch the replay. I took him firmly in hand.

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A little thing we had on a couple albums back, the Troubadour album, I think it was.

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Brother James, man, I was playing for. 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I gonna play one of the more country suppers, you know. And we only got 3 gallons of whiskey. When it got to 3 mile curve, that was a car turned over and broke his wife's neck, killed him. She lived about 2 weeks after. And I would make this song next week in Chicago. So I'm gonna bring it on.

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Tim Brother James down. Brother James left Sister Lottie trying to save a weekend store. That's his wife, boy. Kept the Greenville Hospital. Brother James left Sister Lottie about to save a weekend store. Well, don't drink no more whiskey.

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Well, sleep on, Brother James, I'll meet you some redirect someday.

Since before the wings of albino pecacorns block the sun and their white horns pierce the skies of Pangaea, we have prepared to rock. 104.7 WHUP.

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Tickets are on sale now for the Outlandish Hillsborough Scottish Festival on Saturday, September 26th. 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

0: and resin. It specializes them on the atomic bomb. 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
1: As the service proceeds, enthusiasm mounts, the rhythm quickens, and their singing swells. As the Reverend Utah Smith says, they love their Lord and they want to make a noise about it. And surely the Lord will hear them, or so they believe. At the peak of their fervor, they are looking beyond their simple church, beyond the neon-lighted two wings, with a faith that soars above earth and atom bombs to the green pastures of a future home. And so with all the power of their lungs, they sing, "Every man's gotta lay down and die."

0: You guys are nuts.
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doubt, is dating just a memory? But doubt, is dating just a memory? But doubt.

crime rates. Councilwoman hesitates. Public gets irate, but forgets the vote dates. Weatherman complaining, predicted sun, it's raining. Everyone's protesting, boyfriend keeps suggesting, you're not like all of the rest. Garbage ain't collected, women ain't protected. Politicians using, people they're abusing. The mafia's getting bigger, like pollution in the river. And you tell me that this is where it's at.

house, why is my life boring? Divorce the only answer. Smoking causes cancer. This system's gonna fall soon to an angry young tune. And that's a concrete co-fact. The Pope digs population, freedom from taxation. Teeny bops are uptight, drinking at a stoplight. Miniskirt is flirting, I can't stop so I'm hurting. Spencer sells her hopeless chest. Adultery plays the kitchen, bigot cops learn fiction. The little man gets shafted, sons and money's drafted. Living by a timepiece, new war in the Far East. Can you pass the Rorschach test?

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Thursday, September 17th from 5 to 8 p.m. at the Alliance Convention Center, 1214 Turrentine Center. 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

wife of yours, she saw the light. She knew you were too chicken for a fight. Hit you with a toaster, they had to wire your jaw.

Hey, this is Michelle Malone, and when I'm in Hillsboro, I listen to WHUP because I can't whoop ass. That was weird, wasn't it?

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Welcome to Morning Glory Kids Radio Hour. I'm your host, Tim Wells, and so happy to be here this morning.

0: Oh, yes. Well, we're so glad y'all tuned in on Hoppin' John Saturday. That's right.
1: Yes,
0: if you're not already at Hoppin' John, you got to make your way on down there, because that's where I am. I mean, that's where I'm going to be. And I look forward to seeing you there at the old Hoppin' John Festival. Let's listen to some more good old old-timey music, like so which you might hear at Hoppin' John.

Oh, yes. Well, there's a little bit of that new Lost City Ramblers, and it won't hurt no more. Let's hope it don't. Listen, new musicians are coming up all the time. We know that. And one of them was in my office a few days ago and made up a little song, and I came up with a second part. We did it together. So if you want to hear what some fresh music sounds like, take a listen to Jackie's song.

September is right around the corner, and it's time to grab your lawn chairs and come enjoy some great music at the 15th annual Hoppin' John Fiddler's Convention in Silk Hope, September 15th through 17th. 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

Oh boy, well, I love that fiddle tune. Double file, hard driving. Well, we were listening to a little bit of some of a new composition by Jackie. Well, her big brother, Ian, composes as well. Let's take a listen to a little something that Ian created and we recorded a couple weeks ago. Let's see if I got it right here. Let's take a listen to Ian.

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is from a version of this song that was recorded at the Mississippi State Penitentiary by, sung by Big Charlie Butler. It was recorded by Alan Lomax back in, I don't know, late 30s sometime.

Let's proceed. Sunwise is a weekly 2-hour contemplative audio ambulation through landscapes of spacious and earthy instrumentals, healing hymns, traditional musics of the world, and the sounds of nature. Each episode is a unique narrative and thematic experience that invites us to slow down and listen deeply. I'm your host, Blake Tedder. This is episode 43 of Sunwise. I'm so glad to be with you live in the studio here in Hillsboro, North Carolina. It's a rainy Saturday morning. It's foggy. Oh yeah, we need the wet so bad here. It has been like dry as a bone. I think I have killed some plants in my yard because I've just neglected to water them, because I don't think about watering them through the fall, because our fall is usually pretty wet, and or at least it has regularity to the wetness. And it's just been so dry. The lake is, like 4 feet lower right now, and everything is dry. So this soaking wet that we've got going on right now is, it's just like a reprieve. And so I'm so happy about that. I'm so happy to share this show with you. Who knows where it's going to go? As always, it's an improvisation. I've pulled tracks together, but I like to mix it up. We're going to be featuring the nature sounds in the background. We heard some like these from Robert Malpass from the UK. Lovely. We always feature a field recording artist on every show. The wonderful deep listening work that they do is so wonderful, and especially in this format of radio, to capture the wild beauty of nature in sound. I love that. So let's turn now just briefly to start off to the Piedmont Almanac by Dave Cook, one of my favorite books. We feature this occasionally on the show. This is for the fourth week of November, just to ground us into the realities of nature around us here in the Piedmont. For the leaves, mistletoe revealed in the full fall of the oak and hickory leaves, silverberry drops its yet green leaves underneath like a pale green shadow on the ground. Fruits, persimmons are full ripe. Insects, katydids have been heard as late as this in some years. I'll be honest, I don't know what a katydid sounds like. Sounds like I need to do that to learn that. And amphibians, after winter rains, we just got these. Redback salamanders can be found under rotting logs. Breeding season is October through April. Great. So I happen to have looked under some transects that we have out in the Duke Forest, where many of you know that I work, this week, and there were no redback salamanders to be found for sure, because it has been really cold here. Cold and dry. You know, it's been below freezing, 10, 12 degrees below freezing every night. It's possible that with this rain and these warm temperatures today, it's like 52 degrees, that maybe we're going to see some salamanders in their breeding. So check under logs if you wish, but, you know, don't disturb them. Okay, the show today, a wonderful journey of sound, as always. Every set, as usual, but especially this time, has its own message. It has a statement. If you find that you feel them, or you'd like to share about them, or, you know, tell me what you think about them, please send me an email at blake@sunwiseshow.com, and you can find out more about this show and see the entire track list at sunwiseshow.com. So with that introduction, I will leave it, and we shall now embark on this wonderful journey of sound.

Do you guess I have some intricate purpose? Well, I have, for the April rain has, and the mica on the side of the rock has. Do you take it, I would astonish? Does the daylight astonish? Or the early red start twittering through the woods? Do I astonish more than they? This hour I tell things in confidence. I might not tell everybody, but I will tell you. Who goes there? Hankering, gross, mystical, nude. How is it I extract strength from the beef I eat? What is a man anyhow? What am I? And what are you? All I mark is my own. You shall offset it with your own. Else it were time lost listening to me. I do not snivel, that snivel the world over, that months are vacuums and the ground but wallow and filth, that life is a suck and a sell and nothing remains at the end but a threadbare crepe and tears. Whimpering and truckling fold with powders for invalids, conformity goes to the fourth removed. I cock my hat as I please indoors or out. Shall I pray? Shall I venerate and be ceremonious? I have pried through the strata and analyzed to a hair, and counseled with doctors and calculated close and found no sweeter fat than sticks to my own bones. In all people I see myself, none more and none one, a barleycorn less. And the good or bad I say of myself, I say of them, and I know I am solid and sound. To me, the converging objects of the universe perpetually flow. All are written to me, and I must get what the writing means. And I know I am deathless. I know this object of mine cannot be swept by a carpenter's compass. I know I shall not pass like a child's carlacue cut with a burnt stick at night. I know I am august. I do not trouble my spirit to vindicate itself or to be understood. I see that the elementary laws never apologize. I reckon I behave no prouder than the level I plant my house by after all. I exist as I am. That is enough. While women in leaves of grass.

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That's wonderful. 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That's a wonderful place to go, find out more about this show, but to also donate to our community-run radio station. In the background today, we are featuring the sound field recording artist Robert Malpass from the UK. And we were just listening to Katrin Finch and Sekau Keita. Before that, Scrimshire, Daniel Herskdal. Before that, and John Hassel. Before that, Jorge Reyes. Featured that song before on the show, Obsidian Butterfly. And Samite before that. You can find this whole track list with the albums and the song titles and the written names, because it's very, very likely I'm pronouncing them incorrectly. And for that, of course, I do apologize. So we heard a little excerpt from Leaves of Grass with Walt Whitman. I'm very into Walt Whitman, as many of my listeners would know, but I also have a development in that this week I am going to meet, or this coming week, I'm going to meet a researcher studying Walt Whitman in the Duke University libraries and get to see some original manuscripts and even a lock of his hair and, you know, the marginalia of his writings and little sketches. I had no idea Duke has probably the third largest Whitman collection in the world, and by luck, sheer luck, saw this person on social media, and I'm going to go down and chat and look at, you know, original Whitman stuff. I cannot believe that. I'm so excited. So I wanted to share a little excerpt from Leaves of Grass, one of my Bibles for sure. Okay. So we're going to continue on this sound journey. I hope that you enjoyed that set. We've got maybe three or four more sets to go. Each set, as I say, has a theme, has a statement, has something holding it together. And then there's links in between the sets as well. Some of those are musicals. Some of those are in the song titles. Some of those are in things in the lyrics that will come. I encourage you to listen deeply, see if you find those connections, see if you can get into the web that I'm weaving here in sound. This next set I'm very excited about. We're going to feature, well, I won't tell you anything about it. I want you to listen with fresh ears, beginner's mind, right? Okay, let's jump right in. Sunwiseshow.com. If you

It's 10 o'clock and you are listening to WHUP-LP Hillsboro. I'm so glad you've joined me today. This is Sunwise. It is a little bit of a ritual that I get to have every week, and I'm delighted that you can join me on this journey, and I hope you enjoy it too. This is what I call an audio ambulation through sound. Ooh, there's some interesting sounds right there. In the background today, we are featuring field recording artist Robert Malpass from the UK. I don't have a lot of information about him. I wish I did. I have been looking, but I will link to where you can listen to his wonderful sounds. He's from York. I got that. But I'll put a link where you can listen to his wonderful sounds at sunwiseshow.com by the end of the day. And let me tell you a little bit about who we were just listening to in the last set. Had a great, wonderful set there. I enjoyed thoroughly. We were just listening to Josh Kimbrough, local banjo artist. I believe he's local. I thought so. Before that, Johnny Flynn and Robert McFarlane. Let me break in and say, you know, I play this duo on this show a lot. They happen to have created two of my most favorite albums. This new one, The Moon Also Rises, is just phenomenal. The one before that, Lost in the Cedarwood, was just phenomenal. I love Johnny Flynn so much, and I love Robert McFarlane so much, the writer, the nature writer. And they've come together, and they've just created this music that just feels absolutely tailored to me. It is some of my most favorite nature, bardic, adventuring, exploring, cosmic, dealing with life and death, and mythic stuff, and I just love it. I eat it up. So that was The Sun Also Rises from the album The Moon Also Rises. Yeah, go listen to that album. It was just released a couple weeks ago, and it's phenomenal. Paolo Angeli before that. Zoe Keating, the incredible cellist before that. Oh, she's so awesome. Tony Njoku before that. And we started that set with Luca Squera, Giovanni Iacovella, and others, and Arch. Okay, so we're going to keep moving along this morning. Thank you to these wonderful sounds in the background. We're going to keep moving this set. Each set is always different. It has a different feel, different vibe, links with the last ones. There's an overall arc to the whole thing. Just putting that out there again if you're just tuning in. This set is wild, and I love it. Okay, hope you enjoy. This is going to be fun. I agree.

Thank you very much. Well, this is what I call my official You Go Girl song. And I wrote it for a friend of mine who went hiking on the Appalachian Trail. And it's kind of an outsy-doorsy song about a girl alone, which I have been accused of writing a lot of. This is called Big Ol' Full Moon.

0: you very, very much. So when I finished my last set, a little girl came running up to me and she was very disappointed that I hadn't played this next song.
1: Okay.
0: So anyway, Don is playing bass today with tomorrow with Pierce Pettis up on the main stage. I know that one show, but that is definitely a show to catch. I will say that I do have CDs for sale here like they announced when I started, and I did sell out of one of them, but I have two other ones, and I'll be selling them here, and they're selling them at the main tent and at Lady Slipper, who has a booth over by the Grove stage. But anyway, the next song I'm about to play, which I will play as soon as the guitar is repaired, a little girl asked me to play it, and it was a little, to be quite honest with you, I was like, oh my God, I can't believe her parents let her listen to this one. My parents shame me for the fact that I ever wrote this song. It's my one song that is sort of about sex, but not really about sex, because I grew up Catholic, and Catholics don't have sex. So it's more about fantasy than anything else, and it was long enough ago that I don't have a problem talking about what made me write this song. I had a crush on my guitar teacher, and he was the kind of rock and roll dude who only dated rock and roll girls, who had lots of hair and wore heels, and he liked Lycra look. I was gonna say latex, and that wasn't very good, was it? This is called Let's Roll.

Thank you. I was also asked to play this song, too. This is a song that I just released a live CD, and this song is on it. Dogfight. It's kind of the reason I had to release the live CD, because so many people kept writing and asking for the lyrics to this, and it was even offered a movie soundtrack slot, and I passed on that one because before I sing this song, I always have to remind people of how much I really do love living in the South. I moved down here consciously. I grew up with these fantasies of living way out in the country, and we always lived in suburbia, and I always hated suburbia. And to be quite honest with you, Dukes of Hazzard was my favorite TV show when I was young. So I thought it was only logical that I moved to Asheville. I didn't know anything about it. I just up and left. And the first place I lived was Madison County, North Carolina. And if anyone is familiar with that, then they will know that Dukes of Hazzard and Madison County are not too far from one another. And I wrote this song while I was living there. And this song documents all the reasons why, after living here for some time now, I am very proud to say I am, in fact, a Southern girl. And lest it be misunderstood, I really do love everything about North Carolina. Except perhaps Jesse Helms.

0: just like that.
1: Now feminism isn't gonna make it big out here, so all you little ladies get this message loud and clear. It says right in the Bible, it's your husband you obey, and you'll call it family.

Mister, they are huge. That car you drive is so endowed, I guess you must fit too. But I guess you sense my sarcasm, I guess I'll tell you true. I think your truck is ugly, I think.

Last summer, I was out in California in Los Angeles, and I opened up for Los Lobos when I was there, which was really wonderful. Although they were ready to give up music after watching me play. They came up and said, man, how do you do it? No, they didn't even talk to me. Anyway, I finished my set and this woman came running up to me and she had heard this song on a release that was national called Women's Work. It was a compilation of a whole bunch of women songwriter types that aren't on major labels. Ani DeFranco was on it and Janice Ian and a whole bunch of people you may or may not have heard of. And I was on it too. So this woman was excited because I was at this show that she was at and she told me that this song was her theme song when she became a nun. And I wasn't aware that one had a theme song when one became a nun, but apparently one does. And it's funny to think about because I'm at this point in my career where all of my friends are meeting various wild levels of success, getting songs in movies, getting songs covered by famous people, and I'm helping people become nuns. So I thought I'd tell you about that just in case there's anyone in the audience that's sort of teetering on the brink of going into the clergy. I'm about to play the song that pushed her over, so you might want to go off to the toilet row or something. This is called Off the Ground.

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Okay. Okay. Well, I'm gonna do two more.

is off my newest CD called Live, and this song is called Made of Steel. It's sort of a comeback to relationship song after swearing that you would forever stay away from relationship song. But suddenly you meet someone and you say, oh, this is great, it'll be different this time. And I wrote this when I had a crush on someone. I write lots of crush on someone songs because I'm always too embarrassed to say anything. And so I write a song and then they end up going out with someone else while I'm writing the song.

Thank you very much. I'm going to do one more song and then go and enjoy some music out there. I will be back here somewhere in this region selling CDs when I'm done. Also, my CDs are up at the main tent where they're selling them and at Lady Slipper, which is by the Grove stage. So I'm covered on all fronts. And my name is Christine Kane, and I really appreciate you listening, and I love playing at this festival. It's one of the best around. And I'm not going to give you any spiel about how important our environment is, because I have a feeling that's probably what you think, too. But I'm very proud of myself, because I recently gave... I've been making it a thing to give money once a month to the Nature Conservancy. And I'm kind of a goober about it, because when I give money, I always call my friends and say, guess what I just did? I'm not the anonymous donor or anything. It's like, aren't I great? Aren't I great? So now I get little Nature Conservancy of North Carolina stickers in the mail. And I have a website, I'm supposed to say. I just did a festival in California and they made me say it all the time. And in fact, they introduced me as ChristineKane.com, which is a little weird. And I have a mailing list. Okay, that's it for the spiel. No more spiels. So thank you very much. And please give a round of applause for all the guys here doing sound and working the stage, because they're hot and they're working hard. You rock.

0: much. It's great to be here. Thanks.
1: We just heard from Christine Kane from back in the year 2000 at the River Stage at Eno Fest. And I hope you liked it. Hope you like her little anecdote at the start. If you are thinking to yourself, gosh, that was so good, and I would love to listen to more Christine Kane, I hear you. I agree with you. You can find her on Spotify and check out her website. It looks like she's actually transitioned a little bit to be doing less music, and now she's like an entrepreneur and kind of running her own show. So check her out. She's really great. Next up, we've got John Shane, also from the River Stage on July 1st in the year 2000, and we'll jump right in.
2: So welcome to the intimate stage. Close enough to be spit on.
3: Who's going to do the spitting?
2: I think you're the one.
3: There's more room in the shade here if you want to come on up. There's no reason to be all sunny and hot about it.

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It's brewed right in the can. Calling out names of evil ranks, hard-working eastern states.

0: Thank you.
1: Well, this is kind of nice. I mean, we were in the morning, we were over on the big stage, and it was like, sure, there was 1,000 people, but they were all far away, and now it's much more intimate.
2: Actually, I think there were only about 70 people, but it seemed like 1,000, because they were
1: 70,000.
2: So 70,000.
1: But anyways, whether you were with us for the first set or not, we're playing an entirely different set of material here. This is a song that my old band Flying Mice used to do. It's called House by the Sea.

to the edge. And you're nearly falling off, or wrestled with some unseemly wedge. 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

0: that is all the time that we have for today, folks. Thanks so much for tuning in to Live at Enofest with me, your host, Kat. 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And that's all we've got. So thanks again for tuning in to WHUP LP Hillsboro. I will see you next week.
1: 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And I'm Fred Wasser. The program is Breathing Room, Jazz and Standards. It takes place every Saturday, noon to one. Thanks for being here. Thanks for listening. Autumn began this past Tuesday, and last Wednesday was the 100th birthday of John Coltrane, born and raised in Hamlet, North Carolina. He was born on September 23rd, 1926, died July 17th, 1967, died of liver cancer. He was only 40 years old. And the Jewish holiday of Sukkot began at sundown last night. Today's the first day. Breathing Room, Jazz and Standards.

Duke Ellington and John Coltrane. Duke Ellington piano, John Coltrane alto sax. Not alto sax, soprano sax. In a sentimental mood. From the album Duke Ellington and John Coltrane, 1962. Breathing Room. That's what we are. That's the name of this radio program on WHUP. 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And this is Joey Alexander on the piano. This is a current album. Joey Alexander.

Joey Alexander there on the piano. Great drum work by Jonathan Barber there. The album is called Celestial Keeper, and it's brand new, 2026. Breathing Room Jazz and Standards on a Saturday afternoon. This is from Diana Krall.

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Russell Malone, guitar. John Clayton, bass. Jeff Hamilton, drums. Larry Bunker, vibes. Nice. It's from an album called... I'll find it. Bear with me. It's called When I Look in Your Eyes, from the late 90s. Mr. S.,

0: Mr. Frank Sinatra there on the from the Sinatra and Strings album. I Hadn't Anyone Till You. Arranged and conducted by Don Costa. Breathing Room, Jazz and Standards on WHUP, which is based in Hillsboro, North Carolina. 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The radio broadcast is called Songs by Sinatra. It was sponsored by Old Gold Cigarettes on CBS Radio. 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
1: As you all know, we have a deal with our studio audience not to applaud the efforts of us Old Gold staff members, because after all, free cigarettes and applause would be asking too much. But naturally, since our guests have to pay for their Old Golds, we like them to get a royal welcome. So cut loose there, balcony. Here's Nat Cole and the King Cole Trio. Nat King Cole, welcome to the Old Gold Show.
2: Thank you, Frank.
1: See, you know, I sure don't see how you fellas do it, Nat. 6 nights a week at the Trocadero, picture dates, recording dates, road trips. When do you get time to sleep?
2: Well, every now and then we play a dreamy little thing, and I sort of ooze and doze off.
1: Nat, there's something I gotta say about you, and I want to say it. A lot of us in Hollywood are awfully happy and proud about your success.
2: Well, I ain't exactly unhappy about it myself.
1: See what you mean. Mm-hmm. 9 years ago, Nat, they tell me you had nothing. Now you've got everything. Isn't it amazing?
2: It sure is, but there's just one thing I can't figure out.
1: What's that, Nat?
2: My income tax.
1: Well, I got news for you, Nathaniel. Don't try and figure it out. Just pay it. Say, Nat, I know that every chance you get, you give a break to a promising young vocalist. Of course, I'm not so young and not so promising, but couldn't I sing one with you, Nat? Huh? Please, hey?
2: Okay.
1: Folks, Nat is thinking it over. He's looking down at the keyboard. I'm in. I get to sing with the famous King Cole Trio.

0: She met me for someone.
1: Who?
0: Exactly like you.
1: Ah!
2: Oscar Moore guitar, Johnny Miller bass, and Nat King Cole doubling on piano and concerts. Double groovy there, boys.
3: Oh, that's fun. Frank Sinatra, Nat Cole and his trio, Exactly Like You. The Jimmy McHugh, Dorothy Fields song. 1946, March 13th, 1946, the CBS radio program Songs by Sinatra, sponsored by Old Gold Cigarettes. 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

Sinatra. How little it matters, how little we know. Breathing Room, Jazz and Standards. I'm Fred Wasser, every Saturday, noon to one. And right now, on this day, it's September 26th. It's a Saturday. Thanks for being here. Tomorrow night, tomorrow afternoon, the Triangle Jazz Orchestra. They'll be performing at the Carrboro Music Festival. The Triangle Jazz Orchestra at the Carrboro Music Festival. Let's perform 1:30 to 2:15. So they have a 45-minute slot to do their thing at the Drakeford Library Complex. You probably all know where that is. The Drakefield Library Complex, right downtown Carrboro, just around the corner from Weaver Street in Carrboro. 203 South Greensboro Street, to be precise. So the Triangle Jazz Orchestra. Tomorrow, Sunday, at the Carrboro Music Festival, 1:30 to 2:15 at that library building. All right. Now, a few minutes ago, well, maybe 20 minutes ago, I played Let's Fall in Love, Diana Krall's version of it, and I have that album, When I Look in Your Eyes, the album is called, well, I have that in my hands, and there's another tune I want to play. I've played this many times. This is just so much fun.

Diana Krall, the best things for you. The best thing for you would be me. I love this album. It's called When I Look in Your Eyes. Okay, one more from this album. Oh, this is also fun. A lot of fun songs on this album.

Diana Krall, Popsicle Toes, a song by Michael Franks, who also does a great version of that tune, of his own. He does a great version of his own tune. Popsicle Toes, Diana Krall, piano vocals, Russell Malone guitar, John Clayton bass, Jeff Hamilton drums. So well recorded, too. Great musicians, great singer. So well recorded. Let's see. Oh, well, one of the best. Well, no longer with us. Recorded and mixed by Al Schmidt. He died about 3 years ago, but he was first class recording engineer. Breathing Room Jazz and Standards on WHUP. We have such an amazing variety of radio programs. A little bit of something for everyone. I don't think we have a classic rock program. Okay, we should, right? I think so. And we don't have a classical program. We don't have that. Okay, Things to Remedy on WHUP. But right now you're listening to Breathing Room, Jazz and Standards. And here's another program to listen to. It's Midnight Mass with Deadbeat. It's heavy metal, Midnight Mass. It's Saturday night, Sunday morning. So it's our Saturday night at midnight, and it's a two-hour show hosted by Deadbeat. It's called Midnight Mass, Saturday at midnight. 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And he says on his webpage, "Barely able to contain myself! ! 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I'm Fred Wasser. This is Breathing Room, Jazz and Standards. This is Seth MacFarlane. Seth MacFarlane, wow, such a versatile guy. And he's been doing a lot of big band stuff lately. And, well, this is a new album, which contains the song Rainbow Connection. Great song, right?

from a brand new album by Seth MacFarlane. Seth MacFarlane sings The Muppets. This year, current album, Rainbow Connection, which dates back to 1979. You probably know this. It's from the film, the Muppet movie. Music and lyrics by Paul Williams and Kenneth Asher. Paul Williams, I looked it up, and he's in his late 80s. Nice. Breathing Room, Jazz and Standards. This is Julie London.

0: Did Julie London mention Fido? Well, that made me think of White Fang. I think Fido's cousin.
1: What's that, White Fang? Hippie's written the best song of them all?
2: Uh-huh.
1: Well, why is it the best? Oh, it's because it's about you. That's right. There's nothing like a low-down mean song about a low-down mean doggy.

0: know I do. You're a mean dog. But I love just you.
1: Oh, I love that. Well, I play that at least once a year. I might have to move that to twice a year. I love that. All right. Ella.

I was so excited about White Fang that I don't know if I mentioned that that was Soupy Sales, but I think I assumed that you knew that. And I'm going to come up with the name of the guy who did the voice of White Fang. But that was Soupy Sales from a great collection I have of Soupy Sales material. I remember that his TV program fondly. He also did a lot of radio. All right. Let's hear another Ella.

0: Ella Fitzgerald and Peggy Lee.
1: The minute you walked in the joint,

Wouldn't you like to have fun, fun, fun? How's about a few laughs, laughs? I can show you a good time. Let me show you a good time. The minute you walk

Peggy Lee. Hey, big spender on Breathing Room. Well, I determined who the voices of White Fang were. Well, there were two of them at various points. It was Clyde Adler when the Supercell show originated from Detroit and Los Angeles. When it moved to New York, it was Frank Nastasi. So that's the history of that. And I think White Fang... Well, he's paying us another visit. I love that. Whoever did that voice of White Fang, well, just brilliant. I love it. Fred here. My email address is fred@breathingroomradio.com. fred@breathingroomradio.com. Should you want to contact me, and I hope you do. I'm here every Saturday, noon to 1 on WHUP, WHUPFM.org. Corn Fed Red is next. Well, in about a minute, 15 seconds on this very radio station. Okay, White Fang, one more time. It's just great. All right, until next week. See you then. Bye-bye.

0: WHUPLP Hillsboro, 1 o'clock, and that means it's time for Directly From My Heart to You.
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So we're going to play some songs by an icon in this area. It's like when David Bowie died, a lot of people said, "Oh, he was a huge influence on my life." Well, this is a guy, Mr. Pat O'Connell, who was a huge influence on my life, and the fact that he had a rough time of it, and he expressed it in his music successfully, and that's like a dream for most people. And this guy lived the dream, and I'm glad to play some songs by Mr. Pat O'Connell today. R.I.P. Pat.

That's Bill McCarthy right there on lead guitar. Mr. Robert Truesdale, bass, keyboards, vocals. 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These guys are great.

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0: WHUP LP Hillsboro. That was Mr. Tim Buckley, live at the Troubadour, 1969. 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Otherwise, we're just going Screaming Jay.
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B-Sides, Orphans, and Oddities. The show that blah, blah, blah, blah, blah, blah, blah, blah, blah, blah, blah, blah, blah, blah, blah, blah. I'm trying out a new theme song. I haven't written the script yet, but... Oh, yeah. With special guests, nobody, nobody, nobody. Now featuring your host, Gilbert Neal. And you don't stop till the break of dawn. Hi, this is Gilbert Neal. You're listening to WHUP-LP Hillsboro, and this is Saturday evening, and it's time for D-Sides, Orphans, and Oddities. I am very happy to be here with you, and I hope you're having a great day, but hoping won't make it so. So I prepared 2 hours of mirth and merriment and a big, big wallop of sadness. Sadness being the first hour of my show. The first hour is dedicated to bands that had a central figure, lead singer, songwriter, sometimes a musician, sometimes an instrumentalist, but mostly just somebody who stood in front of the crowd and connected with them. And the rest of the guys would either try to play along or they would loiter. And my first hour features four groups that are very famous. I think they're all in the Rock and Roll Hall of Fame, but in the course of their recording career, they lost their lead singer, or their lead singer left to go solo, or they fought or whatever. There were legal problems or whatever, and they lost their lead singer, but they decided to forge on, saying, I'm sure, at a smoky practice somewhere, we don't need that guy. We're the ones who did this and that and the other thing, and we don't need him, and we're going to do this and that and the other. Okay, so that's why I say that this particular hour will be kind of sad, because this music isn't very good on the most part. So I'm going to go through four, but these are very, I'm not going to say rare, but some of them are rare and rarely heard songs by these groups that you would normally associate. If I said the names of the groups, you would say, oh, yeah, I heard that song. For instance, if you've ever heard...

you know that song. That's I'm 18 by Alice Cooper. Alice Cooper was, boy, that was really terrible. Please, please, I'm better than that. I could play better and sing better. I'm just in a funny place right now. Anyway, Alice Cooper was not the name of the lead singer. His name was Vincent Furnier, and it still is. But I think he might have legally changed it. Anyhow, five guys working really hard, playing in the Midwest. They started in Detroit, and a great band with amazing guitar players and a pretty good rhythm section. I think a lot of their hits, like that one that I just attempted to ruin forever, all five of them chipped in and wrote. I would imagine that they were all jamming, and they came up with that. And then Vincent Furnier said, hey, let's write some lyrics talking about how I'm 18 and I don't know what I want. I'm 18 and I just don't know what I want. I'm 18. I got to get out of here, this place or whatever. Still ubiquitous. Anyhow, he took the name Alice Cooper, or people connected him with the name Alice Cooper, and he took the name, I think he legally took the name Alice Cooper and adopted it to himself. People would say, hey, there's Alice. There's plenty of documentation out there to talk about the story, but I'm going to play for you three songs from an album they released in 1977, a band called Billion Dollar Babies. The guitar player's name is Michael Bruce, and he, along with Dennis Dunaway and Neil Smith, all in Alice Cooper's group, after they split from Alice Cooper in 74. Michael Bruce had a solo album, In My Own Way, which had a whole bunch of celebrities on it. I can't even begin to tell you who they were, but didn't go anywhere. Record company troubles. Then they decided to get together and play this in this group called Billion Dollar Babies. And Billion Dollar Babies is, of course, the biggest selling Alice Cooper album from, I think, 1973. 72, 73. That's the one with Donovan on it. So they decided to proceed without the guy who was called Alice Cooper. Had some write-ups, did okay, planned a big stage show fits with gladiators and stuff like that. Had a pretty good start. Then the legal problems started with the name. Vincent Furnier, now known as Alice Cooper, was trying to sue or something. Anyway, what happened was, when you release a record like that, you need a lot of momentum. You need a lot of press. You need a lot of giddy up and go. And they lost it all. So I'm going to play for you now three songs off of that album, which was called Billion Dollar Baby. What's it called? Billion Dollar? This was a group called Billion Dollar Babies. Anyway, the album was called Battle Axe from 1977. Here's the guys who were in Alice Cooper and their album Battle Axe.

Oh, boy. Well, I think it takes a brave man to talk about the stretch marks on his face. And that's what that song has did. That was Wasn't I the One? And before that, Shine Your Love. Before that, Too Young, which touches on a lot of the messages that the song I sang before, 18, I'm 18, sort of touched on. Trying to capture that rebellious spirit in men who are considerably older, wiser, and probably more tired. So that was Billion Dollar Babies from 1977. And they spent all of their money and a considerable amount of their effort. And it sounds pretty good because it was put together at the end by a guy named Jack Douglas, who is known for his work with Aerosmith. There are those great albums in the 70s. And someday I'm going to have a show about Aerosmith because I think it's almost unfortunate that they kept going as long as they did, because I think that they were their player for player, the best American group of all time. Better than the Eagles, yes. How do you like that? So, this is D-Sides, Orphans, and Oddities. My name is Gilbert Neal on WHUP FM 104.7. And it's great to see you again. And one great sign today was that when I started my show, there was actually sunlight. So I think that we're turning a corner, because it's important to do my show in sunlight, because since I came here, I was watching DJ Play and Queen Please doing their show, and I smashed my finger against the board here, and I hurt my widow fingers, and I think I dropped my guitar, and then the third accident was me trying to play that Alice Cooper song. I'm so sorry about that. Anyhow, what did you think of my theme song? Did you like it? Do you think I should keep it? Or do you think I should just come in cold, as they say in the business? Cold opening. Listen to this. I'm going to read you something. Here we go. Mars,

fourth planet from the sun, the Roman god of war. The very word has an emotive ring, and just the kind of place that might be inhabited by eight-legged web-spinning music. The spiders from Mars, here on Earth, are not so much interested in entrapping insects as engaging attention. Born from the rib of the rock god Bowie, the spiders have an honored name on the tablets of rock, immortalized in the Ziggy Stardust saga. The band which backed David Bowie to stardom now have their sights set on higher things for themselves. But a Martian mystery still prevails. Who are these men who bombarded our planet with an intergalactic rhythm? As their cosmic telephone rings, should we answer? It would be a shame if the world chose to ignore the spiders, for they have immense power. A wide spectrum of ideas is at their command, and we Earthlings could well benefit from their superior knowledge. Yes, that is emblazoned on the back of an album released in 1976 by a band calling themselves the Spiders from Mars. Yes, they are the guys who played with David Bowie on all of those early hits. Woody Woodmansey on the drums and Trevor Boulder on the bass. If you look at those old David Bowie videos, you'll see that Woody Woodmansey playing the drums, pretty benign, good solid beat. Trevor Boulder, the guy with the big mutton chops. And they're keeping the rhythm down for David Bowie and Mick Ronson, who decided he didn't want to take part in this. Now, this is bad. This is poorly produced, poorly engineered. I don't know who thought of this, but it was released in 1976. Not very good at all, and sort of cheapens, well, it doesn't cheapen the legacy of that band because nobody really cared. But if you're ever curious to know what the Spiders from Mars, or at least two-thirds, ostensibly, of the Spiders from Mars decided, if they decided to do it without David Bowie and his, you know, paltry ideas and stuff, if you're ever wondering what that sounded like, well, rest assured, the next three songs are from this album. They released this album, and then nothing happened after that. Hope you enjoy it. You won't.

Shine your light on him. Shine your light on him. Shine that light, yeah. Shine that light, yeah. That's some fresh garbage right there. Yep. That was the Spiders from Mars and their, shall we say, eponymous release from 1976, featuring two members of the famous Bowie band, the rhythm section from back in the early 70s, with some workman-like music that nobody liked. That was Shine a Light, and before that, White Man, Black Man, which did nothing to ease racial tension. And before that, Red Eyes, which is the first song on the record. This is Gilbert Neal, and you're listening to D-Sides, Orphans, and Oddities, I hope. Because if you're not, then something freaky is going on with you. So I am a big David Bowie fan, and I think it really pays tribute to him. And the one thing that people don't really talk about is the fact that he never said anything bad about the people that he was involved with. He just sort of moved on, you know? He worked with Mick Ronson later on in the I guess before he died, he worked with Mick Ronson. And another thing I noticed about this release is that the piano and the keyboards were played by a guy named Mike Garson, who actually played with Bowie recently. He played on the Outside album, as well as Aladdin Sane. Very unique style. I like anything that Mike Garson was on, and he actually got in a couple of neat little licks on this one, too. So if you're out there, and I know you're probably not, Mike, if you are out there and you're looking for a session, give me a call. My fingers are made of ham. This is WHUP FM 104.7, and I am honored to be here with you today. So, moving on, there was another group in the late 60s, that was really a big part of the hippie scene, but not really the drug scene. And I'm talking about a group by the name of the Lovin' Spoonful. Ubiquitous in its time, and even now you can hear a whole bunch of their stuff on commercials. Did you ever have to make up your mind? Well, that was John Sebastian and the Lovin' Spoonful. Hot Town, Summer in the City, Back of My Neck Getting Dirty. That was the Lovin' Spoonful. Also, You Didn't Have to Be So Nice, I Would Have Liked You Anyway. Lovin' Spoonful. Such a series of catchy winning singles written by, or the lion's share written by, that clever young man named John Sebastian. So he was the guitar player, and he played the dulcimer, and he played a whole bunch of stuff. And they came from jug band roots, which is usually the kiss of death for music nowadays. But back then, you could say we're a jug band group, and somebody was going to give you a chance. Perhaps you had illicit pictures of their aunt or something. Whatever, we are richer for it. I am not a big fan of John Sebastian. His biggest solo hit, which you know, because last week I played you the follow-up to that hit, which was called Hideaway. His biggest hit was Welcome Back, Your Dreams Were Your Ticket Out, with the theme from Welcome Back, Kotter. And that was a number one, you could say, one-hit wonder. But John Sebastian had a very rich and important role in music back then. And now you can see him when he's hawking big hits of the 60s, multi-CD release. But anyway, I digress, and it's my right to. I worked hard for the show. I even made a theme song. He quit the group when they were waning in popularity, and it was time for him to explore a solo career. It really was. The guitar player in the group, Zal Yanofsky, I think was his name, he was in trouble. He had been busted for drugs, and I think my understanding of what happened was that he was asked to name names, and he named some names. And that was verboten back then, because, man, what's wrong with you? Get with the scene, brother. Come on, yell, don't be naming names. But he named names, and that was the end pretty much of his career. He opened up an organic food
store in, I think, Mississauga or Toronto, somewhere near Buffalo, New York, which is where everything is located in your young life, mine. So the group was done, and John Sebastian went on to sign a deal, and he released a couple of solo records. They did not do well. They did not do well at all. He released three or four of them, and the thing is, everybody knew he was going to be a success because he had... He was a very respected songwriter back then. So they had a contract, and they had to fulfill the contract by releasing one more record. And I'm about to play you three songs from the record. And this is still the Love and Spoonful, and the I think the drummer took over lead vocals. I'll have more for that after the set, but it's not bad stuff. It's just not really very good. So this is three songs from the last album by the Love and Spoonful called Revolution Revelation. And there is actually a song on it called that, which goes on for 10 minutes of just noise. I was going to play it, but there's another track later on that I'm going to play for my show that has just that same thing. Anyway, I hope you like it. You probably won't. Here is three tracks from the last album by the Love and Spoonful.

Yeah, man. What'd you think of that? That was the Lovin' Spoonful's last album called Revelation Revolution 69. The cover is kind of neat. It's a man and a woman, obviously all naked, running behind what appears to be a lion. And they're all running together. So, somebody was smoking a bee, and they came up with that. My name is Gilbert Neal, and this is D-Sides, Orphans, and Oddities on a Saturday evening. I hope you're enjoying my show. Will you please contact me on the Facebook or through the station or whatever and let me know that you like what we're doing here? It takes a lot of work to put the show together, and I enjoy every second of it. It doesn't really matter to me how many people are listening as long as you are. There was a great article in The Independent, the magazine that all the kids these days are reading here in the Triangle of North Carolina. They didn't spell my name right or my show's name, which is strange, weird. They called it something entirely different. And we'll get them next time, I think. I kid. Hey, you know what one of my least favorite bands of all time is? The Doors. I hate The Doors. I've never liked The Doors remotely. I don't like Jim Morrison. I never liked his lyrics. I think they're bombastic and silly. I think he's, I don't find much credibility in his work. He was a crooner who indulged in the blues every now and then, and he made everybody listen to him do that. But he was very charismatic, very attractive, and he wore leather pants, very tight leather pants. So, when he died, or when he was alleged to have died, personally, I thought he was pumping my gas in Apex the other day. Looked a lot like what he would look like today. His three friends, Robbie Krieger, Ray Densmore, and John Densmore Krieger, Ray Fulano, those guys. I don't remember their names right now because I just don't. But anyway, the three of them decided that even though Jim was gone, man, they should continue the spirit of The Doors by releasing, I think, two albums in the studio, and they kept touring. And I think that after that, they took a few years off. Somebody dusted off an old box of junk and discovered that it was Jim Morrison reciting his poetry to a bunch of kids. And so they took the tape and they decided to make some of that groovy roller skate rink music that they were so fond of. And that was called An American Prayer. That's how much I dislike The Doors. But I am going to play you now three songs from those albums, a selection, a potpourri, if you will, of some of the music that they made after Jim Morrison allegedly died and was not in any way affiliated with a gas station in Apex pumping my gas. I hope you like it. You probably won't. But here's The Doors after Jim Morrison bit the big one.

It's got to be tough. And I will never know what it's like. All right, shut up. I will never know what it's like to have such success that even when the main creative force, well, one of the big creative forces in your group and just won't stop doing drugs and just won't stop being a goofball. But that was a couple of tracks from The Doors after Jim Morrison became a gas station attendant in Apex, North Carolina. This is WHUP LP Hillsboro. My name is Gilbert Neal, and my show is called D-Sides, Orphans, and Oddities. And I love you so much. I do. I love you. Next week's show is going to be my Valentine's Day show. I'm going to play nothing but slow jams, and I'm going to talk to you like you're my special Valentine, plucked from the dating app, which I would imagine I would be part of. And I would have you back at my apartment, luxuriously appointed in some sort of faux neo-modernist theme, with the attendant Khalil Gibran laying on the floor and my leather jacket hanging on the door that I haven't worn ever at me anymore. And I would have the Moosewood cookbook out to show you that I'm an impressive, sensitive man, and I'm ready to make you my tabbouleh, my award-wanting tabbouleh. But that's next week's show, so prepare to be seduced. But in the meantime, prepare to be seduced by more of my rock and roll potpourri, which is the stuff that I am playing on the music with the radio thing now.

erotic. There is one universal truth in that song, and that is that back then, in 1966, the Karate Monkey could not legally be beat. And now it's 2016, and the laws have changed somewhat. The regulations have loosened, and now you can beat the Karate Monkey. My name is Gilbert Neal, and this is D-Sides, Orphans, and Oddities on a Saturday night. I hope you're enjoying my show. That started off with Anything Good by The Red Shadow. That's a fascinating album. Does not stand up to repeated listenings, but has some really neat songs based on previously released pop gems, only lyrics reinvented to tailor to the communist movement of the early 70s. The workers' movement, I should say. And then Bo Diddley with Bo Diddley 69. No comment. And then Carly Simon with Long-Term Physical Effects. I think she's talking about the marijuana. And that's from a movie called Taking Off, which was directed by Milos Forman, who also did One Flew Over the Cuckoo's Nest, Amadeus, bunch of stuff. And if you ever have a chance to seek out that movie, it is as, what was that? I watched a movie a couple weeks ago called, The Sphinx. It's like a slice of time. It's like slicing the 1971 attitude and putting it on film. It's like, Anyway, if you ever get a chance to see it, you can see Carly Simon playing the part of an audition singer, along with Kathy Bates, who was in that movie with James Caan and a bunch of other things that she was in that she did and acted in that I can't remember. Carly Simon was in that movie. It was Buck Henry, Georgia Engel from the Mary Tyler Moore Show, Paul Benedict. He was in Spinal Tap. He was the guy behind at the hotel checking them in. And Ike and Tina Turner, of course. Of course. Why did I say of course? Because you never heard of that movie and you'll never watch it. But if you are, if you have some spare time and you want to watch a really, really obscure movie that's not very good, but it has some Carly Simon in it, check out Taking Off by Milos Forman. Anyway, and then after that, Chubby Checker trying to reignite his career with Karate Monkey. Yes, Karate Monkey can be beat. I'd like to present now my next set. I hope you enjoy it. This kind of music is the stuff I'll be playing next week, by the way. Baby, you look good. I swiped right and I'm glad I did. Will you have a seat? Oh, I know. You said Chardonnay was your favorite. Well, I got you Chardonnay. Do you like the leopard print blanket I have?

going to take care of you and Jordy too. There'll be none of that. Thank you. That was Eddie Simpson with Big Black Funky Slave. And before that, Dennis Lynn with Burnin' Love. He's the guy who wrote that song, but the original version was done by a guy named Arthur Alexander, who maybe you know as the guy who wrote, Anna, just one more thing, girl, for the Beatles. Now, he didn't write it for the Beatles, of course, but that was a song that he released and then the Beatles covered on the first American album, I believe, or their first English. I don't know. I can't think of it right now. But anyway, Arthur Alexander, back in 62, released Anna. Beatles covered it in 62 or 63. Later on, he did the first version that was released of Burnin' Love. And then Elvis, a couple months later, heard it, liked it, released it, and that was his biggest hit after Suspicious Minds. That was his biggest single after that. Before that, David Bowie with What in the World. One of my favorite albums of his is Low. And it kind of sounds like the world is coming apart. If you listen to that record in the right mood, it just, the whole thing just sounds cool, so crazy. And he makes it work. And before that, the song that I was trying to Loverman talk you with but failed. A song called Pinball Playboy Theme by a group called Cook County. Cook County, just a group of instrumentalists. Or a group of session musicians who were putting together this record. If you listen to the whole album, it's just, you know, your standard disco stuff. But Pinball Playboy Theme was, excuse me, released on the Motown label. Created as a promotional song for the 1979 rollout of the Playboy pinball machine. You remember pinball, don't you? Well, that's what that's what that song was for. It's nice. It's a good groove. Maybe I'll revive it next week when I do my Valentine's Day Loverman show. Although, I'm having second thoughts about it now, to be honest with you. I am.

Ladies and gentlemen, welcome to violence, the word and the act. While violence cloaks itself in a plethora of disguises, its favorite mantle still remains sex. Violence devours all it touches, its voracious appetite rarely fulfilled. Yet violence doesn't only destroy, it creates and molds as well. Let's examine closely then this dangerously evil creation, this new breed, encased and contained within the supple skin of woman. The softness is there, the unmistakable smell of female. The surface, shiny and silken. The body yielding yet wanton. But a word of caution, handle with care and don't drop your guard. This rapacious new breed prowls both alone and in packs, operating at any level, any time, anywhere, and with anybody. Who are they? One might be your secretary, your doctor's receptionist, or a dancer in a go-go club.

Yee, that ended fast. Hey, how you doing? It's good to see you. Well, I love that. This is D-Sides, Orphans, and Oddities on WHUP FM 104.7 worldwide at one at WHUPFM.org. And my name is Gilbert Neal, and you just heard Freddie Cannon. His big hit was Palisades Park in the early 60s. And that was his attempt at cashing in on the Rowan and Martin's laugh-in craze by releasing a single called Sock It to the Judge, Pig Meat Markham phrase. Freddie Cannon singing a song about it. And he also sang another song, Freddie Cannon, around that time called Beautiful Downtown Burbank. Another attempt at mawkishly trying to catch the wave of Rowan and Martin laugh-in mania. And I could do a whole show on that. Artie Johnson and Ruth Buzzy and all those other people. Goldie Hawn. Just, it was king of the ratings from, I think, 68, 69. And then once Nixon was in office for a little while, I think the show just sort of lost its edge. It never really had an edge. I mean, the Smothers Brothers had an edge. Rowan and Martin's Laugh-In did not have an edge. It's like the show Big Bang Theory is like fake comedy in that you know you should be laughing, but you're not. Rowan and Martin's Laugh-In was you think you should be like titillated and excited by the just edging up to the counterculture, but not quite dipping your toe in. Same thing. Before that, a little snippet from Faster Pussycat, my favorite movie of all time, except for the other ones that I like. And The Smell of Female, Her Body, Yielding Yet Wanton, which was part of my wedding vows. Before that, Eric Burdon and War with A Day in the Life, a cover of the famous Beatles song, recorded in the 70s, but it wasn't released until 1976 on an album called Love Is All Around, sort of a compilation of the stuff that they never released and a couple of B-sides. Anyway, I hope you like that, and I sure did. That's one of my favorite sets ever, those three songs. Anyway, onward, inward, toward. We move on now with Robert Fripp and the group he was in before he was in King Crimson called Giles and Fripp with a little merriment, little very, very English music. And I think this is going to be our last set before we say goodnight. Maybe. I might have to do the ID again. I don't know. And I have my guitar out. Here, listen to this. Wait. Okay, here we go. Ready? All right.

0: See, that's not bad. 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

0: 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Now your eyes are closed, so I guess you've dozed. But your sleep is so overdue, Hannah. I'll speak softly, 'cause I hate awfully if you should wake and see how I've pushed aside all my manly pride. Have you hear this speech I make? It was 50 years in June since I promised you that moon if you would be my wife. You were young and just a child, and as pretty as a smile when we teamed up for life. And your hands had all the knack to make that three-room shack look just like a cottage made for us. Our old car would never run, but you laughed and made it fun to walk or catch a bus. Then I guess it was pretty soon that I forgot about that moon as we struggled day by day. I progressed awful slowly, and you've had to live so lowly, but you've been with me all the way. I had my toils and toys, and you had our girls and boys to rock and feed and raise. And Hannah, oh, I gotta admit, you did a beautiful job. Yeah, you deserve a lot of praise. And you never once complained with just one dress to your name. And you never had perfumes and such. I pictured daisies growing wild, and I'd remember how you'd smile and tell me that, that you loved me so much. A box of chocolate-covered cherries could make your Christmas merry, and every year you'd manage to look surprised. I never could remember dates, but you never forgot my cake. Oh, Hannah, how the years fly by. Hannah, I see some new lines in your face, and that pretty red hair's been replaced, but you're still as pretty as can be. Sweetheart, you know, with that snow-white hair, you look just like an angel lying there. Oh, Hannah, can't you hear me? I've been talking very loud. You sure are sleeping sound. Your hands are very cold. Is something wrong? There are so many things I meant to say. Oh, Hannah. I'm too late.
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It is time for Modern Things. I'll be with you from 8 p.m. until 10 p.m. this evening. It's Saturday. And on this show, we feature electronic bass music. And it tends to be from the previous decades, 70s, 80s, and 90s. So stay tuned. We always have something different, some things thrown in spontaneously, lots of different sounds and genres. We're going to start off with a selection from the Vampire Hunter D soundtrack, which has become a tradition, a one-person tradition. That is me, the host of the show. So we'll enjoy this kind of a feeling and get into a lot of different kinds of music. So we play new age and dance music and noise and all kinds of things. So you never know what you'll get into and what you'll be hearing on Modern Things. But thank you for tuning in. You're listening to WHUP LP Hillsborough. And I will be back shortly with some information about what we've been listening to. Thank you for tuning in.